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there's a, there's a, there's a, there's a, there's a, there's a, there's a, there's a, there's a, there's a, there's a, there's a, there's a, there's a, there's a, there's a, there's a, there's a, there's a, there's a, there's a, there's a, there's a, there's a, there's a, there's a, there's a, there's a, there's a, there's a, there's a, there's a, there's a, there's a, there's a, there's a, there's a, there's a, there's a, there's a, there's a, there's a, there's a, there's a, there's a, there's a, there's a, there's a, there's a, there's a, there's a, there's a, there's a, there's a, there's a, there's a, there's a, there's a

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But there's no relief, I'm wide awake in my kitchen. It's black and I'm lonely. Oh, if I could only get some sleep. Creaky noises make my skin creep. I need to get some sleep.

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1: I can understand my dog.
0: And I can understand your cat.
1: Well, fill me full of rhythm. 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
0: I got

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Apparently I'm Peter Lincoln. I'm not quite sure because it's very late, but you're listening to Free Radio Castle, and just keep listening to Sailor.

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And this is a brand new song from my new album, Heartbeat. Hope you like it.

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1: And this is Mick Wilson from 10cc.
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2: 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Ooh.

0: Hi, beautiful people of Germany. This is Eric Martin from the band Mr. Big.
1: And I'm Dave Cottrell from the band Demon.
0: And I want to wish you guys a happy 25th anniversary for Handmade on Free Radio Castle. Woohoo!
1: Yeah. Juice.

Hi, Katrin, it's Pete Lincoln here. I just wanted to send you a message of congratulations for the 25th anniversary of Handmade on Friars Radio Castle. I remember all those years ago when your brother Carsten and you started this project, and I'm sure Carsten would be very proud to know that it's reached the grand old age of 25. So congratulations once again, and keep rocking.